Stevie knows that nobody's gonna bring me down. Cause me and Stevie, see, we're gonna be sending on the fucking

still alive. 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Oh, oh, oh, I'm still alive, still alive. Oh, oh, oh, I'm still alive.

I said, are you gonna be my girl? It's a 1, 2, 3, take my hand and come with me, because you look so fine that I really wanna make you mine. Really wanna make you mine. 4, 5, 6, come on and get your kicks. Now you don't need